0: 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Assalamu alaikum, friends. Have you ever wondered what the origin of Zamzam water is?
1: And why people walk between As-Safa and Al-Marwa during Hajj and Umrah?
0: Listen to the story we're about to read.
1: A long time ago, Prophet Ibrahim took Lady Hajar and her son Ismail to a hot, dry place. It was the land of Mecca.
0: When Prophet Ibrahim left them there, Hajar asked, "Did Allah order you to do this?" Prophet Ibrahim said, "Yes." She said, "Then we will obey Allah. Allah will not leave us helpless."
1: Lady Hajar and her son Ismail had some water, but soon it was all gone. Hajar was worried. Her baby was thirsty.
0: She started looking for water. She went up a mount called As-Safa. She looked around. No one was there. She went to the other side of the valley and up another mount called Al-Marwa. Still, no one was there.
1: She kept going back and forth between the two mounts 7 times. This is why among the rituals and integrals of Hajj and Umrah is to go between the two mounts, As-Safa and Al-Marwa, 7 times.
0: Then, something amazing happened. An angel came. The angel hit the ground with his wing. Suddenly, water came out from the ground.
1: Hajar quickly went to the water and tried to contain it so it wouldn't flow away. She started adding the water into her container. She drank from it and gave some to her baby.
0: This water is called Zamzam water. It is still flowing today. It is very special. Later, people came to live near the Zamzam water.
1: It is recommended to drink from Zamzam water until full while facing the Qibla.
0: Moreover, it is recommended to say,
2: اللهم إنه بلغني أن نبيك قال ماء زمزم لما شرب له وإني أشربه مستشفيا به فاشفني واغفر لي اللهم إني أسألك علما نافعا ورزقا واسعا وشفاء من كل داء.
0: It means, oh Allah, it has reached me that your Prophet صلى الله عليه وسلم said, Zamzam water is useful for whatever purpose it is drunk. I now drink it seeking cure for it. So, O Allah, cure me and forgive me. O Allah, I ask you for beneficial knowledge, abundant sustenance, and healing from every illness. You can make other dua as well.
1: Have you ever drunk Zamzam water? Remember to make dua for us when you drink it. See you next time.
3: On the occasion of Al-Hajj and Eid al-Adha, we say, ever at your obedience, O my Lord.

Allah is attributed with life. Allah Ta'ala said in Al-Quran, Allahu la ilaha illa huwa al-hayyul qayyum. The ayah means, no one is God except Allah, the one who is attributed with life and is not in need of anything. The life of Allah is not like our life. It does not have a beginning or an end. It is not a combination of body, soul, or flesh.